0: Yeah. That's right. 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
2: What's up? It's Elena. And y'all know each week here on Backstage Country, one of your favorite country artists sits in the driver's seat. This week, it just so happens to be this guy.
3: Thanks, Elena. Riley Green here. I'm excited to host this week. Been looking forward to this, and I'm ready to take y'all backstage for the stories behind the songs, what's happening in my life, and so much more.
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4: 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You probably smile like that all the time. I don't mean to bother you, but

0: Riley Green is your host this week. I'm Elena. It's Backstage Country, and we got to play your new song, Think As You Drunk, which is very exciting, especially considering a lot of us had no idea, pretty much all of us, that you had something new coming this way. But that, yeah, of course, makes us all wonder, like, where are you at in the creative process? Where are you at with the album? Tell me what you can.
1: So we got the album done. We're going to be putting out some songs off the album kind of sporadically, sort of like a surprise, kind of like this one, until the album comes out. We're going to announce the release

0: it's always a good feeling when you complete an album. You know, you turn it in, you're done with it, you know it's there, you kind of get to live with it a little bit. And I'm excited about having new music when I'm on the road, because that's the best, you know, it's the best time to try it out, is to go play it live. So I'm excited about having all this, and it lines up well with the tour, the Cowboys Against Tour. It's just fun to be out on the road with new music.
1: That instant, just knowing exactly what the fans think and feel, has got to be the coolest thing ever.
0: Yeah, you know, when you write a song and you perform it for the first time, you're looking for the reaction of fans, whether somebody kind of holds a beer up in the air or they go to get another beer.
1: Right.
0: You know, like there's a fine line between the two, and that's the best gauge for me, is to play live.
1: So, Riley, when did you know that this project was done? Because I imagine that's kind of a hard thing to decide.
0: Well, you start talking about how many songs to put on the record. I feel like there's a kind of a sweet spot in there. I always just try to have all of my bases covered with the types of songs. You know, I think what was so great about Don't Mind If I Do is that it had a lot of different types of songs on it. And, you know, you kind of want to take people on a musical journey, even though people don't really listen to CDs anymore front to back like I did when I was growing up. But still, it's just, I like to have a summertime kind of fun anthem and a beach song and something that'll make you cry. And, you know, every once in a while sneak a love song in there. So it's, I think that's how I knew, is when I listened to it and said, man, this has really got a lot of stuff on it.
1: So what do you want people to walk away with when they finish? Because I think that everybody is going to listen to this front to back. So once they finished it, what do you want them to walk away feeling or thinking, or what's your hope?
0: Well, I always just try to continue to do what got me here, whatever that is. Whatever I've done right in my songwriting, I want people to hear songs lyrically and think, that's a Riley Green song. He wrote that, you know. And so I talk about where I'm from, my family and values and those kind of things. And then I also want people to think that I'm trying something a little new. You know, I always want to push the envelope a little bit and get out of my comfort zone. And worst way was me doing that. You know, I've never written a lot of love songs, and that was a little forward, you know, and it worked out really well. So I feel like always pushing myself a little bit stylistically.

0: there's got to be something I want to do as well.
1: This is Backstage Country. 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
2: Mitchell's only live and local color radar weather. Taking a look at your overnight forecast. Clear skies out there with temperatures floating around 66 or 67 degrees and winds coming out of the south-southeast at 5 miles an hour. For your Saturday, sunny and hot near 94. East-southeast winds as high as 15, gusts as high as 20. Sunday, 20% chance of showers and thunderstorms after 1, mostly sunny and hot with a high near 95. Breezy with a south-southeast wind up to 25, gusts as high as 35. And on Monday, partly sunny, high near 90.

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0: It's Backstage Country. I'm Elena. We got Riley Green hosting right now. And do you ever look at like your streaming numbers and stuff and like see or the analytics and see where your songs are streaming well and like see something that really surprised you?
1: I don't know where the analytics button is at. I have looked it up. I've looked at where some of my streams come from, and I remember seeing that Sydney was like the top third, like the third city. Which
0: Whoa.
1: Is crazy because it was like Atlanta, Houston, Sydney, you know. And, you know, Australia's always been up there, which is why we went in the first place, was that we looked at those numbers. And so it's definitely helpful to see that you have fans and you have an audience in places you haven't necessarily been.
0: Yeah. Well, and you have fans literally all over the world, as it's very much proven. But those coffee shop days of playing and not for a lot of people, do you have a show that you look back at and it was like the most humbling show ever?
1: You know, most of them were pretty humbling for a long time. I've never thought I was a great singer. So it was one of those things where, and I had a lot of buddies that played, you know, in the same kind of circuit, I guess, of bars that I would go see that were really talented singers.
0: Mm-hmm.
1: And I had to figure out something I could do so people would stay and not like just leave when I got up there. So I think songwriting was how I got a little bit of confidence. That I could go, I was the only person that could write a song, you know, like a specific song from my eyes, and I was the only one that could come up with that, and that was the only way I could set myself apart. So I started doing that, and a lot of them were goofy songs, to, you know, to start off, but yeah, there were several where I had to go and try to win the crowd over, you know, and people were just kind of like, who the heck is this guy, you know?
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3: Mitchell's only live and local color radar weather. Taking a look at your overnight forecast. Clear skies out there with temperatures floating around 66 or 67 degrees and winds coming out of the south-southeast at 5 miles an hour. For your Saturday, sunny and hot near 94. East-southeast winds as high as 15, gusts as high as 20. Sunday, 20% chance of showers and thunderstorms after 1, mostly sunny and hot with a high near 95. Breezy with a south-southeast wind up to 25, gusts as high as 35. And on Monday, partly sunny, high near 90.
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1: Something that I always really enjoyed about him was his personality on that show. And
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0: It's Backstage Country. I'm Elena. Riley Green is your host this week. And Riley, I'm so excited to talk to you about this. Huge congratulations, first off, on being the newest coach of The Voice. How are you feeling ahead of this?
1: First off, the fact that you said coach was really impressive. Everybody says judge, and I have to correct them now.
0: Oh.
1: That was really good. You know your
0: I'm
1: stuff.
0: I'm smart like that. Look at me, Riley.
1: Well, I mean, how cool is that? You know, it's big shoes to fill with Blake, but something that I always really enjoyed about him was his personality on that show. And I think more than anything, I'm excited about trying to see what I'm really going to be drawn to musically. You know, I know everybody will put me in a box and think I'm the traditional country guy, but you know, I grew up listening to all kind of music, so I think it'd be cool to see what I'm passionate about, and also to kind of be able to try to help out some up and coming artists. You know, I don't know that I have a lot of knowledge, but I know what not to do, so I can help them out with that.
0: Hey, that's a big part of it, honestly. Well, what kind of like thing are you going to have for Team Riley? You know how everybody kind of has like a thing, like they get to get the jacket or a shirt, or like, are you going to have a duck call? Like, do you know what your thing's going to be?
1: A duck call would be pretty fitting. I don't know, I could make everybody perform with a fake mustache on or something. We'll come up with something, you know. You got to get out there and see what the vibe is. You know, I'm brand new to it, so it'll be exciting.
0: So tell me about what it was like trying to just make that all happen, or maybe you didn't even have to try, but I remember talking to like Kelsey Ballerini and Dan and Shay when they were first getting started in it, and they said that there were a lot of meetings involved, a lot of dinners, like all this and that, and Hollywood's a different game. What was it like for you leading into this?
1: Well, it was definitely, you know, this is supposed to happen kind of thing for me, because I was out in LA playing a show at the Grammy Museum, and some of the people from The Voice came, they were going to meet with me, we were going to talk about, you know, potentially doing something, and I think they were still very new on that idea with me, and I did a Q&A before the show, and me and the interviewer, I had a really good rapport. We're kind of buddies, and we were back and forth a lot, and I think that's what a lot of the show's about too, is just, you know, the banter between the coaches and giving everybody a hard time and you know, the competition part of it. And so I think me, you know, doing a Q&A at a show, which is not always something you're that excited about doing, you know, I feel like fans always want to hear the song. So I think that's what got me the gig. They called me the next day and asked if I could fly back out to L.A. and meet with some of the producers. And I think it helped that I was on, when I did Jimmy Fallon. I wasn't supposed to be on the couch. I was just performing. And then I got, you know, last minute called to go do the couch. And we had a funny moment with a duck call. And, you know, little things like that are kind of how stuff like that happens. So I was really fortunate for the opportunity and excited about it.
0: Dang, that's cool that interviewer now has a little bit of a piece of that story of you making.
1: Yeah, I told her the other day, and she thought I was making it up, you know. But it was. I mean, really, I have to say that interview is why I got the job.
2: Don't go anywhere. More Backstage Country is next with Riley Green.
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1: Mitchell's only live and local Color Radar weather. Taking a look at your overnight forecast. Clear skies out there with temperatures floating around 66 or 67 degrees and winds coming out of the south-southeast at 5 miles an hour. For your Saturday, sunny and hot near 94. East-southeast winds as high as 15, gusts as high as 20. Sunday, 20% chance of showers and thunderstorms after 1, mostly sunny and hot with a high near 95. Breezy with a south-southeast wind up to 25, gusts as high as 35. And on Monday, partly sunny, high near 90.

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It's Elena. 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
1: It's Elena with you with this week's Backstage Country host, Riley Green. And Riley, we have got to talk about Worst Way. Obviously, she's a little spicy.
2: She is.
1: And I mean, it's a fun time for it to really be highlighted because obviously, like, Valentine's Day, everything, everybody can really get in the mood. Is that why now is the time for this song to shine?
2: Well, I didn't really have a choice. This song became such a hit. And I remember there was I posted a video of me playing it, and there was a purse in the background, everybody thought. And it went like viral. They called it Purse Gate. But it was my bag. It was like my workout bag, you know. But that was what got the song out there, I guess. But it's.
1: Were you offended that people thought it was?
2: I had to get a new bag. Yeah. I had to get the manliest bag. My bag now has got like bear fur on it.
1: There's a bear fight happening on it.
2: Yeah. But it, you know, I don't write a lot of love songs. Yeah. And I wrote this song by myself. And the tough thing about that is you don't really have somebody to bounce it off of. And it is a little. You know, it's a little forward.
1: Mm-hmm.
2: So when I wrote it, I didn't know if it was going to work or even if it was going to be something I would put out. And obviously, it's become one of my biggest songs. So it's cool to see and definitely something I'm going to try to lean into going forward.
1: Writing it by yourself, what do you do after you finish writing that song? Because that's going to put you in a headspace a certain type of way, right?
2: Well, usually I send a song to, like, my buddies from back home or something. I've got these guys I'll send songs to. That wasn't one of them.
1: Yeah,
2: you can't send that song to your hunting buddy, you know? So I didn't play it for anybody for a long time, and finally I just said, man, I'm going to cut this song, and I'm glad I did.
1: Were you clutching your pearls when everybody in the studio clutching their pearls when you were singing this one?
2: You know, I think the word I said was to the guys in the studio when we're standing there and Dan Huff's behind me, I said, play this song, but look at me when you're, like, think about the guy with boots and a camouflage hat on when you're playing it, and let's don't make it too pretty. And they did a great job with it.
1: They really did. And the video, which was just released last week, you really leaned into the spiciness there. Tell me about what that was like.
2: Well, I'm just an actor, you know? I mean, I'm just playing a part here. No, it was a lot of fun, you know? Just make out for 4 hours and have a camera crew there with you. But I certainly wanted to make it fun, you know, and having the reaction of the people in the restaurant and you know, kind of doing it cheesy where you're saying the lines of the song and throwing the roses or throwing the wine, going into the house. I thought that was a pretty cool touch.
0: Don't go anywhere. More Backstage Country is next with Riley Green.
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5: Mitchell's only live and local Color Radar weather. Taking a look at your overnight forecast. Clear skies out there with temperatures floating around 66 or 67 degrees and winds coming out of the south-southeast at 5 miles an hour. For your Saturday, sunny and hot near 94. East-southeast winds as high as 15, gusts as high as 20. Sunday, 20% chance of showers and thunderstorms after 1. Mostly sunny and hot with a high near 95. Breezy with a south-southeast wind up to 25, gusts as high as 35. And on Monday, partly sunny, high near 90.

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1: Something I always really enjoyed about him was his personality on that show. And
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0: Backstage Country. I'm Elena. Riley Green is your host this week. And Riley, I'm so excited to talk to you about this. Huge congratulations, first off, on being the newest coach of The Voice. How are you feeling ahead of this?
1: First off, the fact that you said coach was really impressive. Everybody says judge, and I have to correct them now.
0: Oh.
1: That was really good. You know your
0: I'm
1: stuff.
0: I'm smart like that. Look at me,
1: yeah.
0: Riley.
1: Well, I mean, how cool is that? You know, it's big shoes to fill with Blake, but something that I always really enjoyed about him was his personality on that show. And I think more than anything, I'm excited about trying to see what I'm really going to be drawn to musically. You know, I know everybody will put me in a box and think I'm the traditional country guy, but you know, I grew up listening to all kind of music. So I think it'd be cool to see what I'm passionate about, and also to kind of be able to try to help out some up and coming artists. You know, I don't know that I have a lot of knowledge, but I know what not to do, so I can help them out with that.
0: Hey, that's a big part of it, honestly. Well, what kind of like thing are you going to have for Team Riley? You know how everybody kind of has like a thing, like they get to get the jacket or a shirt, or like, are you going to have a duck call? Like, do you know what your thing's going to be?
1: A duck call would be pretty fitting. I don't know, I could make everybody perform with a fake mustache on or something. We'll come up with something, you know. You got to get out there and see what the vibe is. You know, I'm brand new to it, so it'll be exciting.
0: So tell me about what it was like trying to just make that all happen, or maybe you didn't even have to try, but I remember talking to like Kelsey Ballerini and Dan and Shay when they were first getting started in it, and they said that there were a lot of meetings involved, a lot of dinners, like all this and that, and Hollywood's a different game. What was it like for you leading into this?
1: Well, it was definitely, you know, this is supposed to happen kind of thing for me, because I was out in LA playing a show at the Grammy Museum, and some of the people from The Voice came, they were going to meet with me, we were going to talk about, you know, potentially doing something, and I think they were still very new on that idea with me. And I did a Q&A before the show, and me and the interviewer, I had a really good rapport. We're kind of buddies, and we were back and forth a lot. And I think that's what a lot of the show's about too, is just, you know, the banter between the coaches and giving everybody a hard time and, you know, the competition part of it. And so I think me, you know, doing a Q&A at a show, which is not always something you're that excited about doing, you know, I feel like fans always want to hear the song. So I think that's what got me the gig. They called me the next day and asked if I could fly back out to LA and meet with some of the producers. And I think it helped that I was on, when I did Jimmy Fallon, I wasn't supposed to be on the couch. I was just performing. And then I got, you know, last minute called to go do the couch, and we had a funny moment with a duck call. And, you know, little things like that are kind of how stuff like that happens. So I was really fortunate for the opportunity and excited about it.
0: Dang, that's cool that interviewer now has a little bit of a piece of that story of you making.
1: Yeah, I told her the other day, and she thought I was making it up, you know, but it was, I mean, really, I have to say that interview is why I got the job.
2: Don't go anywhere. More Backstage Country is next with Riley Green.
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1: Love being able to say this. We got new Taylor Swift, I Knew It, I Knew You, from Toy Story 5 on Backstage Country.

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1: It's a cool thing to be able to give back through what we do. 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

0: It's Backstage Country. I'm Elena. We got Riley Green hosting this week. And Riley, you had mentioned your granddaddies. Something that I really love that you do is your Buford Bonds, which is in your granddaddy's name, and you give back. And I know you had a golf tournament, everything. What is it like to be able to give back in your granddaddy's name?
1: Oh, it's awesome. I mean, one of the coolest things I've been able to do in my career was when I wrote I Wish Grandpa's Never Died, I called my publisher and asked him if I could make my granddaddy's co-writers on the song, which neither one of them was living at the time, but they inspired the song, you know, and I mean, a lot of things that they taught me and values and all that, and it was kind of a funny thing because it's the opposite of what a ghostwriter is, which is somebody that wrote on the song, but they didn't want their name on it. This is the opposite of that. So,
0: literally ghost. Right? Yeah.
1: And so I was able to do that. So that was something that I was really proud of was, you know, a song, I Wish Grandpa's Never Died, and their names are going to be on it forever. A song will always be around. So when it came to starting a foundation, obviously naming it after my granddaddy Buford, my granddaddy Lyndon was a pretty cool thing. It's a cool thing to be able to give back through what we do. First off, what we do is cool. Getting to play songs and write songs for a living. So there's a lot of opportunities and ways that I can, you know, donate my time and go play a show or whatever that is. And we're trying to find ways that are really logistically make sense now because we're on the road so much. And it's just hard to pin down a date to go do a charity show or whatever. So we had the golf tournament. We've had several shows where we were able to donate a portion of the proceeds. We take a little bit of the ticket prices for my entire tour and donate to this foundation. And the great thing about it is I can kind of steer it towards whatever's on my heart at that time of the year and donate to a lot of different charities. We do a lot with St. Jude, Folds of Honor, a lot of military sporting charities. It's something that both my granddaddy served in the military, so it's definitely a cool thing we get to do.
0: How was that golf tournament?
1: It was my favorite golf tournament I've ever played in.
0: Yeah?
1: And it was because I got to stay on the same hole and hit the same shot. The
0: really?
1: Entire time. I was like a celebrity tee off guy.
0: Uh-huh.
1: You know? Yeah, so I didn't sweat, you know, and I didn't have to to keep a score.
0: Yeah.
1: I just hit one shot for everybody. So by the time by halfway through the day, I was pretty good at that shot. So
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1: Mitchell's only live and local Color Radar weather. Taking a look at your overnight forecast. Clear skies out there with temperatures floating around 66 or 67 degrees and winds coming out of the south-southeast at 5 miles an hour. For your Saturday, sunny and hot near 94. East-southeast winds as high as 15, gusts as high as 20. Sunday, 20% chance of showers and thunderstorms after 1, mostly sunny and hot with a high near 95. Breezy with a south-southeast wind up to 25, gusts as high as 35. And on Monday, partly sunny, high near 90.
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3: 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It's Elena, and we have got Riley Green here as our host this week. It's been so fun.
4: 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I'm ready for a brand new hour of Backstage Country hits and so much more coming up on Backstage Country.

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1: I've already filmed a little bit of something else for maybe a movie that's coming up. So
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0: It's Backstage Country. I'm Elena. Riley Green is your host this week. So, is there going to be more of the acting, Riley? Like, did you catch the bug? Are you into it? Are you looking for more?
1: Yeah, I really enjoyed it. It was something that I really loved about having something that felt like that much of a challenge. You know, I had to, like, learn it. I always say that

0: when I'm playing a show, like I'm the guy, like my name's on the sign, everybody there worked for me, or everybody there bought a ticket to see me. And when I showed up on set, it was like, I'm the new guy, you know, I'm nobody. And I had to like really work my way up. And there's a feeling too of like, everybody there is relying on me to do my job or we can't leave. And, you know, there's a lot of pressure in that.
1: Pressure. So,
0: yeah, I really enjoyed the challenge of it. And it's exciting to try to figure something out like that and try to learn something new. And I definitely think it's something that you can get better at. So
1: yeah,
0: I'm planning on doing as much of it as I can fit in my schedule.
1: What's it looking like right now? Can you fit into your schedule?
0: Fortunately, I think that, and Marshall's was definitely the case, they understand my touring schedule and how spread thin I can be at times, so they've kind of worked around my schedule a little bit. The boys have done the same thing, and I've already filmed a little bit of something else for maybe a movie that's coming up, so yeah, I mean, I'm going to find a way to do it. I think if you're going to do the acting thing, you know, I don't want to dip a toe in it, I want to really do it, then you got to carve out some time and make it a priority, so I think that's what we're going to try to do.
1: Well, genuinely, and I would have just skipped over this part if I didn't mean it, but you were so good on that, Riley, and, like, you are so natural, so I'm excited to see more. I'm excited to hear that you're going to be doing more, because you should.
0: I appreciate it. It helped a lot having Luke on my first project. Me and Luke Grimes are good buddies, and, you know, I mean, the rapport we had and us being able to kind of cut up, you know, behind the scenes and then go out and do a scene together, he really helped me a lot.
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6: Mitchell's only live and local color radar weather. Taking a look at your overnight forecast. Clear skies out there with temperatures floating around 66 or 67 degrees and winds coming out of the south-southeast at 5 miles an hour. For your Saturday, sunny and hot near 94. East-southeast winds as high as 15, gusts as high as 20. Sunday, 20% chance of showers and thunderstorms after 1, mostly sunny and hot with a high near 95. Breezy with a south-southeast wind up to 25, gusts as high as 35. And on Monday, partly sunny, high near 90.
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1: It's Backstage Country. We've got Riley Green here hosting this week. And Riley, I'm so excited that we get to talk about new music with you because I know you've been working hard on that. This first song, this first little taste that we're getting of a new era, Think As You Drunk, which is so fun. I'm obsessed with the Toby Keith nod at the ending. Is that because it inspired the song, or like where did that enter the chat?
2: Well, I've always been a huge Toby Keith fan, and even more so when I found out that he wrote so many songs by himself. You know, that's such a cool thing, and as a songwriter, that meant so much to me. And, you know, I've tried to follow his footsteps in a lot of ways in my career. You know, I know he played a lot of shows overseas for the troops, and you know, we've scheduled some of those to try to go and do the same thing. And when I wrote this song, I remember when we got done, I said, man, that sounds like something Toby Keith would have wrote, you know? So it was cool to be able to throw a little nod towards him at the end, and it certainly fit the song, and it's just such a fun song, and I'm glad I can finally talk about it.
1: When are you going to be performing this live for the first time? Do you know yet?
2: I don't know. We need to find a cool venue or a cool setting to do it. But it's really not like me because I usually play songs, you know, I'll tease them on Instagram or I'll play them at shows early. But this is one I've kind of saved just because I know it's a, you know, it feels like a hit to me.
1: I know. I was surprised because it really did come out of nowhere because, like you said, like we usually do get teases or something that something's on the way. So it was a really fun surprise. But why did you decide to make it a surprise? How did you handle keeping that a secret?
2: Well, I always err on the side of I want to test the fans. You know, that's the best gauge for me when the song's a hit is you know, when people are talking about it or they're singing it before it comes out or their reaction to it at shows. But I probably do it a little too much, and it's always nice to leave a little meat on the bone when you go record a project because, you know, when we might put out three or four songs before the album actually comes out. So I like to leave something new and something that's a surprise, and the timing of this just worked with Change My Mind being a single and having that song kind of, you know, in the chamber. It's just exciting now to have it out.
1: Yeah, man. Well, I'm excited that we finally get to play it on the show right now. So let's get right to it. Will you introduce it?
2: Here is Think As You Drunk on Back.

0: This is Riley Green, your co-host of Backstage Country this week. We've got more coming up next.
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8: Mitchell's Only Live and Local Color Radar Weather. Taking a look at your overnight forecast. Clear skies out there with temperatures floating around 66 or 67 degrees and winds coming out of the south-southeast at 5 miles an hour. For your Saturday, sunny and hot near 94. East-southeast winds as high as 15, gusts as high as 20. Sunday, 20% chance of showers and thunderstorms after 1, mostly sunny and hot with a high near 95. Breezy with a south-southeast wind up to 25, gusts as high as 35. And on Monday, partly sunny, high near 90.

0: What an epic week here on Backstage Country. I'm Elena. A big, big thank you to our host, Riley Green, who, no surprise, absolutely crushed it this week.
1: It was a lot of fun, and I hope to see y'all out on the road and on The Voice this fall. And don't forget to check out my latest hit, Change My Mind.
0: I know they'll keep those requests coming. And Riley, you know that you're welcome back to host anytime. So hopefully we'll see you again soon here. But I will see y'all back here on Monday on Backstage Country.
1: Have a great weekend.

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3: What's up? It's Elena. And y'all know each week here on Backstage Country, one of your favorite country artists sits in the driver's seat. This week, it just so happens to be this guy.
4: 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Raleigh Green here. I'm excited to host this week. Been looking forward to this, and I'm ready to take y'all backstage for the stories behind the songs, what's happening in my life, and so much more.
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5: 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I don't mean to bother you, but...

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1: It's always a good feeling when you complete an album. You know, you turn it in, you're done with it, you know it's there, you kind of get to live with it a little bit. And
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0: Riley Green is your host this week. I'm Elena. It's Backstage Country, and we got to play your new song, Think As You Drunk, which is very exciting, especially considering a lot of us had no idea, pretty much all of us, that you had something new coming this way. But that, of course, makes us all wonder, like, where are you at in the creative process? Where are you at with the album? Tell me what you can.
1: So we got the album done. We're going to be putting out some songs off the album kind of sporadically, sort of like a surprise, kind of like this one, until the album comes out. We're going to announce the release

0: it's always a good feeling when you complete an album. You know, you turn it in, you're done with it, you know it's there, you kind of get to live with it a little bit. And I'm excited about having new music when I'm on the road, because that's the best, you know, it's the best time to try it out is to go play it live. So I'm excited about having all this, and it lines up well with the tour, the Cowboys Against Tour. It's just fun to be out on the road with new music.
1: That instant, just knowing exactly what the fans think and feel, has got to be the coolest thing ever.
0: Yeah, you know, when you write a song and you perform it for the first time, you're looking for the reaction of fans, whether somebody kind of holds a beer up in the air or they go to get another beer.
1: Right.
0: You know, like there's a fine line between the two, and that's the best gauge for me is to play live.
1: So, Riley, when did you know that this project was done? Because I imagine that's kind of a hard thing to decide.
0: Well, you start talking about how many songs to put on the record. I feel like there's a kind of a sweet spot in there. I always just try to have all of my bases covered with the types of songs. You know, I think what was so great about Don't Mind If I Do is that it had a lot of different types of songs on it. And, you know, you kind of want to take people on a musical journey, even though people don't really listen to CDs anymore front to back like I did when I was growing up. But still, it's just, I like to have a summertime kind of fun anthem and a beach song and something that'll make you cry. And, you know, every once in a while, sneak a love song in there. So it's, I think that's how I knew, is when I listened to it and said, man, this has really got a lot of stuff on it.
1: So what do you want people to walk away with when they finish? Because I think that everybody is going to listen to this front to back. So once they finished it, what do you want them to walk away feeling or thinking, or what's your hope?
0: Well, honestly, I always just try to continue to do what got me here, whatever that is. Whatever I've done right in my songwriting, I want people to hear songs lyrically and think, that's a Riley Greene song. He wrote that, you know. And so I talk about where I'm from, my family and values and those kind of things. And then I also want people to think that I'm trying something a little new. You know, I always want to push the envelope a little bit and get out of my comfort zone. And worst way was me doing that. You know, I've never written a lot of love songs, and that was a little forward, you know, and it worked out really well. So I feel like always pushing myself a little bit stylistically is going to be something I want to do as well.
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5: Mitchell's only live and local Color Radar weather. Taking a look at your overnight forecast. Clear skies out there with temperatures floating around 66 or 67 degrees and winds coming out of the south-southeast at 5 miles an hour. For your Saturday, sunny and hot near 94. East-southeast winds as high as 15, gusts as high as 20. Sunday, 20% chance of showers and thunderstorms after 1, mostly sunny and hot with a high near 95. Breezy with a south-southeast wind up to 25, gusts as high as 35. And on Monday, partly sunny, high near 90.

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0: It's Backstage Country. I'm Elena. We got Riley Green hosting right now. And do you ever look at like your streaming numbers and stuff and like see where the analytics and see where your songs are streaming well and like see something that really surprised you?
1: I don't know where the analytics button is at. I have looked it up. I've looked at where some of my streams come from, and I remember seeing that Sydney was like the top third, like the third city. Which
0: Whoa.
1: Is crazy because it was like Atlanta, Houston, Sydney, you know. And, you know, Australia's always been up there, which is why we went in the first place, was mm-hmm. that we looked at those numbers. And so it's definitely helpful to see that you have fans and you have an audience in places you haven't necessarily been.
0: Yeah. Well, and you have fans literally all over.

0: over the world, as it's very much proven. But those coffee shop days of playing and not for a lot of people, do you have a show that you look back at and it was like the most humbling show ever?
1: You know, most of them were pretty humbling for a long time. I've never thought I was a great singer. So it was one of those things where, and I had a lot of buddies that played, you know, in the same kind of circuit, I guess, of bars that I would go see that were really talented singers. Mm-hmm. And I had to figure out something I could do so people would stay and not like just leave when I got up there. So I think songwriting was how I got a little bit of confidence. That I could go, I was the only person that could write a song, mm-hmm. you know, like a specific song from my eyes. And I was the only one that could come up with that. And that was the only way I could set myself apart. So I started doing that. And a lot of them were goofy songs, to, you know, to start off. But yeah, there were several where I had to go and try to win the crowd over, you know, that people were just kind of like, who the heck is this guy, you know?
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5: Mitchell's only live and local color radar weather. Taking a look at your overnight forecast. Clear skies out there with temperatures floating around 66 or 67 degrees and winds coming out of the south-southeast at 5 miles an hour. For your Saturday, sunny and hot near 94. East-southeast winds as high as 15, gusts as high as 20. Sunday, 20% chance of showers and thunderstorms after 1, mostly sunny and hot with a high near 95. Breezy with a south-southeast wind up to 25, gusts as high as 35. And on Monday, partly sunny, high near 90.

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1: Mitchell's only live and local Color Radar weather. Taking a look at your overnight forecast. Clear skies out there with temperatures floating around 66 or 67 degrees and winds coming out of the south-southeast at 5 miles an hour. For your Saturday, sunny and hot near 94. East-southeast winds as high as 15, gusts as high as 20. Sunday, 20% chance of showers and thunderstorms after 1, mostly sunny and hot with a high near 95. Breezy with a south-southeast wind up to 25, gusts as high as 35. And on Monday, partly sunny, high near 90.

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1: Mitchell's only live and local color radar weather. Taking a look at your overnight forecast. Clear skies out there with temperatures floating around 66 or 67 degrees and winds coming out of the south-southeast at 5 miles an hour. For your Saturday, sunny and hot near 94. East-southeast winds as high as 15, gusts as high as 20. Sunday, 20% chance of showers and thunderstorms after 1, mostly sunny and hot with a high near 95. Breezy with a south-southeast wind up to 25, gusts as high as 35. And on Monday, partly sunny, high near 90.

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Mitchell's only live in local color radar weather. Taking a look at your overnight forecast. Clear skies out there with temperatures floating around 66 or 67 degrees and winds coming out of the south-southeast at 5 miles an hour. For your Saturday, sunny and hot near 94. East-southeast winds as high as 15, gusts as high as 20. Sunday, 20% chance of showers and thunderstorms after 1, mostly sunny and hot with a high near 95. Breezy with a south-southeast wind up to 25, gusts as high as 35. And on Monday, partly sunny, high near 90.

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2: Mitchell's only live and local Color Radar weather. Taking a look at your overnight forecast. Clear skies out there with temperatures floating around 66 or 67 degrees and winds coming out of the south-southeast at 5 miles an hour. For your Saturday, sunny and hot near 94. East-southeast winds as high as 15, gusts as high as 20. Sunday, 20% chance of showers and thunderstorms after 1, mostly sunny and hot with a high near 95. Breezy with a south-southeast wind up to 25, gusts as high as 35. And on Monday, partly sunny, high near 90.

I knew I'd see her around. I'd be at some party, she'd show up and I'd be walking out. Or across some parking lot, hiding behind her sister. I'd look up, she'd be at the red light beside me in that white Maxima with the sticker on the back. I'd act

0: And now, the next chapter of the Serta Counting Sheep.
1: Hey, Uncle Number One, why aren't we counted anymore?
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And he said, boys, whatever you're offering, it won't be enough.

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4: Mitchell's Only Live and Local Color Radar Weather. Taking a look at your overnight forecast. Clear skies out there with temperatures floating around 66 or 67 degrees and winds coming out of the south-southeast at 5 miles an hour. For your Saturday, sunny and hot near 94. East-southeast winds as high as 15, gusts as high as 20. Sunday, 20% chance of showers and thunderstorms after 1, mostly sunny and hot with a high near 95. Breezy with a south-southeast wind up to 25, gusts as high as 35. And on Monday, partly sunny, high near 90.

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1: Mitchell's Only Live and Local Color Radar Weather. Taking a look at your overnight forecast. Clear skies out there with temperatures floating around 66 or 67 degrees and winds coming out of the south-southeast at 5 miles an hour. For your Saturday, sunny and hot near 94. East-southeast winds as high as 15, gusts as high as 20. Sunday, 20% chance of showers and thunderstorms after 1, mostly sunny and hot with a high near 95. Breezy with a south-southeast wind up to 25, gusts as high as 35. And on Monday, partly sunny, high near 90.

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3: Mitchell's only live and local color radar weather. Taking a look at your overnight forecast. Clear skies out there with temperatures floating around 66 or 67 degrees and winds coming out of the south-southeast at 5 miles an hour. For your Saturday, sunny and hot near 94. East-southeast winds as high as 15, gusts as high as 20. Sunday, 20% chance of showers and thunderstorms after 1, mostly sunny and hot with a high near 95. Breezy with a south-southeast wind up to 25, gusts as high as 35. And on Monday, partly sunny, high near 90.

Not only can you find him on KMIT during Afternoons with Uncle Drew or live broadcasting as the voice of Colonel Sports, but you can also find him on social media too. 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
1: Mitchell's only live and local color radar weather. Taking a look at your overnight forecast. Clear skies out there with temperatures floating around 66 or 67 degrees and winds coming out of the south-southeast at 5 miles an hour. For your Saturday, sunny and hot near 94. East-southeast winds as high as 15, gusts as high as 20. Sunday, 20% chance of showers and thunderstorms after 1, mostly sunny and hot with a high near 95. Breezy with a south-southeast wind up to 25, gusts as high as 35. And on Monday, partly sunny, high near 90.

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1: Mitchell's only live and local color radar weather. Taking a look at your overnight forecast. Clear skies out there with temperatures floating around 66 or 67 degrees and winds coming out of the south-southeast at 5 miles an hour. For your Saturday, sunny and hot near 94. East-southeast winds as high as 15, gusts as high as 20. Sunday, 20% chance of showers and thunderstorms after 1, mostly sunny and hot with a high near 95. Breezy with a south-southeast wind up to 25, gusts as high as 35. And on Monday, partly sunny, high near 90.

drifting off to the evening news. She said, honey, what would you do if you'd have never met me? I just laughed, said, I don't know. I could take a couple

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Taking a look at your overnight forecast. Clear skies out there with temperatures floating around 66 or 67 degrees and winds coming out of the south-southeast at 5 miles an hour. For your Saturday, sunny and hot near 94. East-southeast winds as high as 15, gusts as high as 20. Sunday, 20% chance of showers and thunderstorms after 1, mostly sunny and hot with a high near 95. Breezy with a south-southeast wind up to 25, gusts as high as 35. And on Monday, partly sunny, high near 90.

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1: Mitchell's Only Live and Local Color Radar Weather. Taking a look at your overnight forecast. Clear skies out there with temperatures floating around 66 or 67 degrees and winds coming out of the south-southeast at 5 miles an hour. For your Saturday, sunny and hot near 94. East-southeast winds as high as 15, gusts as high as 20. Sunday, 20% chance of showers and thunderstorms after 1, mostly sunny and hot with a high near 95. Breezy with a south-southeast wind up to 25, gusts as high as 35. And on Monday, partly sunny, high near 90.

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2: Mitchell's only live and local Color Radar weather here at the top of your hour. Today it's sunny and hot with a high near 95. It's breezy with southeast winds up to 20, gusts as high as 30. Tonight partly cloudy with a low around 69 and breezy with a south-southeast wind up to 20, gusts as high as 30. For your Sunday, partly sunny with a high near 92 and windy with a south-southeast wind up to 30, gusts as high as 40. For Monday, mostly sunny, high near 92, south winds up to 15, gusts as high as 20. 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

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And hey, also, make sure you go give us a follow over on X. Yes, we are back on social media over there on that platform. What used to be KMIT underscore sports, if you ever came across that, you're like, where did that go? Well, it has been rebranded to Mitchell Now SD, Mitchell Now South Dakota. Make sure you go drop us a follow over there on X as well. As we continue, we got music from Brent Young on the way next.

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Tom Myers with Into the Earth right here on KMIT. Moving along through the very early part of your morning. Keeping it on your radar. You know, earlier this week we talked to Johanna from the Mitchell Chamber of Commerce, and she talked about this event that I'm about to remind you about right now, and it's the Ag Connections Farm to Table at the Oak Lane Colony. Bridging the gap between the city and farm by providing an educational agricultural experience. This happens on June 23rd, 5:30 to 9 p.m. Make sure you get your tickets for this guided tour of their facilities, an opportunity to sit down, ask questions, and learn more about agriculture. 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And a delicious barbecue rib dinner, even some ice cream from Farm Life Creamery for dessert. 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Again, this is on June 23rd, 5:30 to 9 p.m. Get your tickets now. Around the corner, music up next. Actually, not around the corner, but now, Thomas Rhett with Dinah, Happy Man.

0: wind up missing you right here on KMIT. And hey, folks, you're going to wind up missing the Mitchell Wrestling Golf Tournament Saturday, June 20th at 11 a.m. if you don't get signed up. It's a fundraiser, and proceeds go directly to the Mitchell Wrestling programs. You could pre-register by scanning the QR code if you see the flyer around town, or if you see it online somewhere. 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Walk-in registrations on the day of the tournament are welcome too, but always best to get registered ahead so you don't forget. Check-in time is from 9 to 11 a.m. that day. $75 per person or $250 for a team of four. It's a four-person scramble. You get a free event t-shirt and a meal if you get signed up to play. Additional information includes mulligans you get. Raffle prizes, pin prizes, and silent auction items are available as well. And it all happens at Wild Oak Golf Course. Again, this is your Mitchell Wrestling Golf Tournament coming up on Saturday, June 20th, 2 weeks from today at 11 a.m. Around the corner, we got a look at your weather, then back to music with Dan and Shay.
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And your Monday, mostly sunny, high near 92. South winds up to 15, becoming northwest in the afternoon. Winds can gust as high as 20. For weather information 24 hours a day, visit the Central Electric Weather page at KMIT.com, or you can check out MitchellNow.com. 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

That is Jordan Davis turning this truck around right here on KMIT. In the bottom end of this 6 o'clock hour, got a little bit more music, plus your Ag PhD on the way here. But don't forget, get yourselves pre-registered to go to the Lunch and Learn event Thursday, June 11th, coming up next week in the Chamber Boardroom from noon to one, hosted by Tim Johnson. He'll share practical insights on how to successfully implement AI into that business of yours, along with key best practices to help you get started. If you attend, you could purchase lunch for $15 if you so choose, so you don't miss out on lunch that day. Registration is required, and you got to do that by Wednesday, June 10th. Got to do it the day before so they have a head count on the lunch and attendees. Again, this is your Lunch and Learn, Thursday, June 11th, Chamber Boardroom, noon to 1.

0: those plants. Hopefully you won't have any more yield loss, so you need to plan a course of action. The way to verify which nutrient issue you've got is to pull plant tissue tests from the affected plants and pull soil samples in those areas too. For comparison, go to a dark green field and pull tissue and soil samples there. We'll talk about what to do next as the Ag PhD radio update continues.
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0: When we first discovered the real answer behind what many people call rapid growth syndrome, it was about 20 years ago on our farm. We used to see some yellow top corn plants here and there, so we started pulling plant tissue and soil samples. Despite our guess of sulfur deficiency, it turned out in every one of those cases on our farm to be a zinc issue. Once you figure out which nutrient is short, you can do some foliar feeding, but most of your yield may already have been lost, and foliar feeding is just a short-term fix. Instead, we suggest solving the issue in the soil this fall in most cases. With zinc, it's not just about parts per million. It's also about the phosphorus to zinc ratio. Unless you get it down to a 10-to-1 ratio or less, your crop probably doesn't have enough. We love liquid zinc in furrow, 2x2, and foliar, but if you're trying to go from 3 parts per million to 7, zinc sulfate is the least expensive way to do it. Zinc sulfate costs roughly 90 cents a pound and contains 35.5% zinc. If you're 4 parts per million short, that's roughly 8 pounds of actual zinc you need to apply per acre, so about 24 pounds of dry zinc sulfate. If you did the math in your head and figured out that's $22 an acre for zinc, you probably think that I'm crazy. Keep in mind, though, it'll take many, many years to use all of that $22 worth of fertilizer, but if you don't have the level high enough in the soil, your crop can't get enough on a per-day basis, especially during rapid growth stages. Zinc sulfate is how we fixed our zinc issues, and it significantly increased our yields ever since. If you see rapid growth syndrome in your corn this year, just understand it's most likely a nutrient deficiency that you can fix. Pull tissue and soil tests, and if you want short-term help, you can foliar feed, but in the long run, you'll be best off if you can get your soil nutrients balanced. With today's Ag PhD radio update, I'm Darren Hefty.
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2: Drew Avery here with your Saturday morning news. The debate over a proposed digital billboard on North Main Street took another turn this week as the Mitchell Board of Adjustment approved a revised version of the project. The Mitchell Republic reported that the board initially failed to approve a conditional use permit for the sign because the proposal did not receive the 6 votes required for approval. However, after the applicant offered to reduce the size of the billboard, board members voted to reconsider the issue and ultimately approve both the conditional use permit and a variance request. The approved sign will measure 320 square feet, down from the originally proposed 384 square feet. Supporters argued the smaller design addressed concerns while still allowing the project to move forward. Construction could begin later this summer. Turnout for the Tuesday primary election was above 34% in South Dakota. It was the strongest turnout for a primary since 2008. Slightly more than one-third of registered voters in Davidson County turned out locally for the primary election. Officials with the Secretary of State's office made the announcement on their website, saying that more than 171,000 ballots were cast. The state has just over 497,000 voters. Turnout for Republicans was 43% compared to 17% by Democrats and 10% for other parties and independents. Drivers traveling east

0: Mitchell should prepare for a long-term road closure beginning next week. The South Dakota Department of Transportation says the Highway 38 will be closing to through traffic on June 8th between Alexandria and Highway 25 as part of a major reconstruction project. The closure will stretch from 421st Avenue near Alexandria East to Highway 25 and is expected to remain in place through November. Motorists will be detoured using U.S. Highway 81, Interstate 90, and Highway 38P, also known as Riverside Road. Local access to homes and properties within the project area will be maintained. The project includes roadway reconstruction, drainage improvements, and intersection upgrades designed to improve safety and traffic flow. The $8 million project is expected to be completed by late November. This has been Drew Avery with your Saturday morning news.
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2: Mitchell's only live and local color radar weather here at the top of your hour. Today it's sunny and hot with a high near 95. It's breezy with southeast winds up to 20, gusts as high as 30. Tonight partly cloudy with a low around 69 and breezy with a south-southeast wind up to 20, gusts as high as 30. For your Sunday, partly sunny with a high near 92 and windy with a south-southeast wind up to 30, gusts as high as 40. For Monday, mostly sunny, high near 92, south winds up to 15, gusts as high as 20. For weather information 24 hours a day, go to the Central Electric Weather page at KMIT.com or you can check out MitchellNow.com. 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

0: Kane Brown with Woman right here on KMIT 105.9. Hey, it's Uncle Drew in here for your Saturday morning, the Early Morning Show, and continuing to remind you each and every hour here today that no matter where you're at, you can listen to KMIT anywhere and everywhere. 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You see all of us on there. You see the Mitchell Now. You see the 105.9 KMIT. But are you on X? Because we are now. We're back and active over there. We are on there as Mitchell Now SD. Mitchell Now South Dakota. Give us a follow over there on X if you're on the platform already. Drop a follow. I'm sure we'll be appreciated. And we'll be using that for this moment going forward. So drop the follow and keep up with us over there on X. But coming up soon, it's your sports update for Saturday.
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2: Drew Avery here with your Saturday morning sports. Starting on the area side, it's your final day for state softball. A champion will be crowned. Let's take a look at our matchups for today for our area teams. In Class A, it's number 7 seed Lennox versus number 1 seed Madison at 10 a.m. this morning at the Players Softball Complex Field C, and that is the 7th place game. In Class B, number 5 seed Avon will take on number 3 seed Florence Henry at 10 a.m. at the Players Softball Complex Field A. That's a 7th place game as well. Number 8 seed Freeman Marion Freedom Academy will take on number 7 seed Redfield at noon at the Players Softball Complex Field B, and that's the Consolation Championship matchup. Number 6 seed Gayville Volan will take on number 4 seed Hanson at 2 p.m. at the Players Softball Complex Field A. That's a 3rd place game. And number 2 seed McCook Central Montrose will take on number 1 seed Castlewood at 4 at the Players Softball Complex Field B for the championship in Class B. On the amateur baseball side, you got one lone game here for today, and that's the Lesterville Bronx at the Dimmick Emory Raptors at 7:30. But for tomorrow on Sunday, you have the Mount Vernon Mustangs at Alexandria Angels at 5, Del Rapids Mudcats at Madison Broncos at 5, Parkston Mudcats at Winter Cologne Pheasants at 5, Cologne Chaos at Westington Springs Owls at 5, Dimmick Emory Raptors at Parkston Rays at 5, Beersford Blues at Freeman Black Sox at 6, Plankinton Bankers at Chamberlain Mallards at 7, and Burke Bombers at the Kimball White Lake Nationals also at 7. In the MLB, your Minnesota Twins will continue their series with the Kansas City Royals over the weekend. Playing at the same time both days, Saturday they face off at 1:10 on ESPN Unlimited and MLB TV. Sunday they play at the same time at 1:10 p.m., but that's only on MLB TV. And in the WNBA, the Minnesota Lynx will have WNBA Commissioner's Cup game action Saturday afternoon at home. They will host the Seattle Storm as they look for a 7th straight victory. That tip-off will be at noon on ESPN. And in the NBA, recapping last night's Game 2 in the NBA Finals, it was another win for the 3-seeded New York Knicks over the number 2-seed San Antonio Spurs, 105-104 in a tightly contested battle. It was a costly turnover at the end of the game by Victor Wembanyama that gave the Knicks the chance they needed to come away with a victory. They were fouled, and Jalen Brunson got to the line, scored 1 of 2 from the charity stripe, and gave them their 1-point victory, and now their 2-0 lead in the NBA Finals. Victor Wembanyama led the Spurs with 29 points, led all scorers with 29 points, as a matter of fact. Led with 9 rebounds for the Spurs as well. Karl-Anthony Towns led New York with a 21-point and 13-rebound double-double. The series now shifts home to New York, who leads this series 2-0 for the next 2 games, and they are eyeing a sweep. Their next game will be on Monday. That'll happen on Monday on ABC. Tip-off will be at 7:30 at Madison Square Garden. This has been Drew Avery with your Saturday Morning Sports.

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Mitchell's only live in local color radar weather. Sunny and hot today with a high near 95 and breezy with southeast winds up to 20 gusts as high as 30. For tonight, partly cloudy, low around 69 and breezy with south-southeast winds up to 20 gusts as high as 30. On Sunday, partly sunny, high near 92, windy with southeast winds up to 30 gusts as high as 40. And your Monday, mostly sunny, high near 92, south winds up to 15, becoming northwest in the afternoon, winds can gust as high as 20. 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

0: Sounder.
1: George Burge and Cowboy Songs right here on KMIT. Moving on through your morning so far. Not just yet are we done with this 7 o'clock hour. Well, we will be soon enough. But before we're done with it, we'll have that birthday show. And this is your last ditch reminder here to get those birthdays and anniversaries in. Email them, text them over to drew@kmit.com. Or give me a call in here. If I'm not in here, just drop the voicemail. And we'll check that before we get into that birthday show. But do that as soon as possible. Don't do that last minute stuff. You're going to drive me crazy trying to answer the phone, get a name down right before the intro or in the midst of the intro. No, I don't want to do that. I want to be ready to go in that last song or the song before. So make sure you get that in very soon so that we can get everything down, because you may not be the only one calling. Who knows? I could get four straight calls and be like, well, that's what we want. We want them immediately. We don't want them right before the birthday show. So let's get that in as soon as possible during the mix of these first couple of songs here, and we'll be all good to go. Again, that's drew@kmit.com. Email, text it, or give us a call in. If we don't answer, leave that voicemail. We'll get into it and have you written down. So more music on the way. Faith Hill is next, and then we'll round out the hour with the birthday show.
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0: Hey, hey, hey, it's the Breakdown Show here on a fine Saturday, June 6th. Hanging out here with you, giving you some birthdays, anniversaries for both June 6th and June 7th, Saturday and Sunday birthdays. We're going to get those here today. And we got some celebrities to take a look at and see whose birthday it is on that side of things as well. Let's start off with Saturday today, June 6th birthdays. We want to give a happy birthday shout out to our fearless leader in charge, Stacey Giblin. Happy birthdays also to Ashley Robinson, Kevin Schrank, Tessa Jensen, Jim Eagle, Carrie Brenner, Fran Harrington, and Douglas Ludwig. And for your anniversaries, we have Jamie and Angela Bosworth celebrating 28 years. Got Tammy and Josh Rinkin also celebrating 28 years. And Greg and Joanne Farkey. For your Sunday, happy birthday to Cheryl Miller, Vivian Souvenir turning 10 years old, Preston Coster, Dave Muharris, and Bailey Spans. And happy anniversary to Bailey and Bailey Anthony. That's what I read. Two people with the same names married. Interesting how that goes. Bailey and Bailey Anthony celebrating their first year of marriage. Also, Mark and Margaret Vanderwerf. So happy anniversary and happy birthday to all you guys. Celebrity birthdays. We got Jason Isaacs, the TV actor, turning 62. Wrestler Drew McIntyre turns 40 today. Let's see who else we got in the birthday lineup. Robert Englund, movie actor, turning 78. Also got Paul Giamatti, the movie actor, turning 58. Let's see. What else are we looking at here? And I think we only got one more to throw your way. Harvey Fierstein, stage actor turning 71. Those are your celebrity birthdays here for today. And we got to give ourselves a birthday certificate. And it's brought to you by Culver's right here in Mitchell. And sorry, Stacy, we can't give it to you. That would be biased. Now, wouldn't it, people? It would. We're going to give it instead to, how about Cheryl Miller? Happy birthday and anniversary to all you lovely folks out there. Enjoy your day.
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0: Drew Avery here with your Saturday morning news. The debate over a proposed digital billboard on North Main Street took another turn this week as the Mitchell Board of Adjustment approved a revised version of the project. The Mitchell Republic reported that the board initially failed to approve a conditional use permit for the sign because the proposal did not receive the 6 votes required for approval. However, after the applicant offered to reduce the size of the billboard, board members voted to reconsider the issue and ultimately approve both the conditional use permit and a variance request. The approved sign will measure 320 square feet, down from the originally proposed 384 square feet. Supporters argued the smaller design addressed concerns while still allowing the project to move forward. Construction could begin later this summer. Turnout for the Tuesday primary election was above 34% in South Dakota. It was the strongest turnout for a primary since 2008. Slightly more than one-third of registered voters in Davidson County turned out locally for the primary election. Officials with the Secretary of State's office made the announcement on their website, saying that more than 171,000 ballots were cast. The state has just over 497,000 voters. Turnout for Republicans was 43% compared to 17% by Democrats and 10% for other parties and independents. Drivers traveling east of Mitchell should prepare for a long-term road closure beginning next week. The South Dakota Department of Transportation says the Highway 38 will be closing to through traffic on June 8th between Alexandria and Highway 25 as part of a major reconstruction project. The closure will stretch from 421st Avenue near Alexandria East to Highway 25 and is expected to remain in place through November. Motorists will be detoured using U.S. Highway 81, Interstate 90, and Highway 38P, also known as Riverside Road. Local access to homes and properties within the project area will be maintained. The project includes roadway reconstruction, drainage improvements, and intersection upgrades designed to improve safety and traffic flow. The $8 million project is expected to be completed by late November. This has been Drew Avery with your Saturday morning news.
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105.9 KMIT plays thousands of great songs every day. And what a bad one. You figure out which one is the bad one, and you'll get a prize. Contest not valid in the lower 48 states and Puerto Rico.

0: country must be countrywide right here on KMIT. That's Brantley Gilbert and your man Uncle Drew in here on a Saturday. Once again, you heard me all morning this week. Don't worry, it'll come to an end. Mike's back on Monday, no worries, and I won't be in next Saturday either, thank goodness, because I got business to attend to. I got an engagement shoot next Sunday, but that's not the point right now. The point is that we appreciate you listeners out there, and no matter where you listen to us, at home, the office, in your backyard, in the car, you can take us wherever you are. That's right, Real Country KMIT travels, they sure do. And you can find us on the TuneIn app, smart speakers like Alexa. Just tell Alexa to play KMIT, and 24/7 you'll find us there. And on MitchellNow.com, as well as that Mitchell Now app. You can also find us over on X now. It's Mitchell Now SD. Give us a follow. We have rebranded from that KMIT underscore sports account that was there and has not been used in 3 years. Yikes, I know. But we're back to it now. I made sure of it, guys. Don't you worry. Your man Uncle Drew's on top of it. So I got us hooked up. So drop a follow over there. Again, it is Mitchell Now SD over on X. Around the corner, if you missed it in the 7 o'clock hour, we got your sports update coming up again now.
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0: Drew Avery here with your Saturday morning sports. Starting on the area side, it's your final day for state softball. A champion will be crowned. Let's take a look at our matchups for today for our area teams. In Class A, it's number 7 seed Lennox versus number 1 seed Madison at 10 a.m. this morning at the Players Softball Complex Field C, and that is the 7th place game. In Class B, number 5 seed Avon will take on number 3 seed Florence Henry at 10 a.m. at the Players Softball Complex Field A. That's a 7th place game as well. Number 8 seed Freeman Marion Freedom Academy will take on number 7 seed Redfield at noon at the Players Softball Complex Field B, and that's the Consolation Championship matchup. Number 6 seed Gayville Volan will take on number 4 seed Hanson at 2 p.m. at the Players Softball Complex Field A. That's a 3rd place game. And number 2 seed McCook Central Montrose will take on number 1 seed Castlewood at 4 at the Players Softball Complex Field B for the championship in Class B. On the amateur baseball side, you got one lone game here for today, and that's the Lesterville Bronx at the Dimmick Emory Raptors at 7:30. But for tomorrow on Sunday, you have the Mount Vernon Mustangs at Alexandria Angels at 5, Del Rapids Mudcats at Madison Broncos at 5, Parkston Mudcats at Winter Cologne Pheasants at 5, Cologne Chaos at Westington Springs Owls at 5, Dimmick Emory Raptors at Parkston Rays at 5, Beersford Blues at Freeman Black Sox at 6, Plankinton Bankers at Chamberlain Mallards at 7, and Burke Bombers at the Kimball White Lake Nationals also at 7. In the MLB, your Minnesota Twins will continue in their series with the Kansas City Royals over the weekend. Playing at the same time both days, Saturday they face off at 1:10 on ESPN Unlimited and MLB TV. Sunday they play at the same time at 1:10 p.m., but that's only on MLB TV. And in the WNBA, the Minnesota Lynx will have WNBA Commissioner's Cup game action Saturday afternoon at home. They will host the Seattle Storm as they look for a 7th straight victory. That tip-off will be at noon on ESPN. And in the NBA, recapping last night's Game 2 in the NBA Finals, it was another win for the 3-seeded New York Knicks over the number 2-seed San Antonio Spurs, 105-104 in a tightly contested battle. It was a costly turnover at the end of the game by Victor Wembanyama.

Alabama that gave the Knicks the chance they needed to come away with a victory. They were fouled, and Jalen Brunson got to the line, scored 1 of 2 from the charity stripe, and gave them their 1-point victory, and now their 2-0 lead in the NBA Finals. Victor Wembanyama led the Spurs with 29 points, led all scorers with 29 points, as a matter of fact. Led with 9 rebounds for the Spurs as well. Karl-Anthony Towns led New York with a 21-point and 13-rebound double-double. The series now shifts home to New York, who leads this series 2-0 for the next 2 games, and they are eyeing a sweep. Their next game will be on Monday. That'll happen on Monday on ABC. Tip-off will be at 7:30 at Madison Square Garden. 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

And your Monday, mostly sunny, high near 92. South winds up to 15, becoming northwest in the afternoon. Winds can gust as high as 20. For weather information 24 hours a day, visit the Central Electric Weather page at KMIT.com, or you can check out MitchellNow.com. 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

0: Scott, this town's been good to us right here on KMIT. Moving along through the 8 o'clock hour here, folks, and reminding you that we have a Mitchell Municipal Band here in town, and they have a 2026 concert series coming up starting on June 10th on a weekly basis through July 29th. So every Wednesday through the 29th, you have got a concert you can go check out at Hitchcock Park's Band Shell. The first one is Nature's Fury, directed by Joel Van Pearson. 7:30 at that Hitchcock Park Band Shell is where every performance will be. Joel Van Pearson is doing about half of these. There's 8 total. He's doing half of them. Then the other 4 will have guest directors. So make sure that you're out there and checking out all the different experiences and directors that are going to be heading that up. 3 out of the 4 in June, so 3 out of the first 4 will have guest directors, so make sure that you're a part of that regardless of who is up there at the stand directing the band. If anything changes due to the weather, they'll update you on their Facebook page, and we will hear on our radio stations as well as soon as we receive that news. Again, it's your Mitchell Municipal Band 2026 Concert Series starting June 10th with Nature's Fury, directed by Joel Van Pearson, 7:30 at the Hitchcock Park Band Shell.
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0: Greatest Love Story from Lanco right here on KMIT. And guys, don't forget, 23rd Annual Chamber Golf Classic is coming up Friday, June 19th at Lakeview Golf Course. This is now basically a reminder for those all signed up because they are sold out for this three-person scramble. If you are registered, make sure that you get in there to let them know that you're there at 11 a.m. That's when your registration starts. It's a noon shotgun start that day as well. And wear that red, white, and blue out there. That's the theme. So get out there in the proper colors, folks. It's a team of three, 18 holes with a cart and two mulligans per player. Evening supper plus awards is what you're getting for those all signed up right now. And I think that you can later decide if you want to add this $40 to your registration to for the entire team to participate in a putting chipping contest. Not sure if that had to happen initially or not. Maybe it's like, well, I don't know. Can we do it the day of? Sure. Well, I'm sure that you can find that out for yourself if that's the case. You can register online, Drew, because it's already full. They look forward to seeing those signed up folks on the green for that 23rd Annual Chamber Golf Classic. Again, this happens Friday, June 19th at Lakeview Golf Course. We're about to finish out the hour with a little bit more music. 9 o'clock coming up.
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2: Drew Avery here with your Saturday morning news. The debate over a proposed digital billboard on North Main Street took another turn this week as the Mitchell Board of Adjustment approved a revised version of the project. The Mitchell Republic reported that the board initially failed to approve a conditional use permit for the sign because the proposal did not receive the 6 votes required for approval. However, after the applicant offered to reduce the size of the billboard, board members voted to reconsider the issue and ultimately approve both the conditional use permit and a variance request. The approved sign will measure 320 square feet, down from the originally proposed 384 square feet. Supporters argued the smaller design addressed concerns while still allowing the project to move forward. Construction could begin later this summer. Turnout for the Tuesday primary election was above 34% in South Dakota. It was the strongest turnout for a primary since 2008. Slightly more than one-third of registered voters in Davidson County turned out locally for the primary election. Officials with the Secretary of State's office made the announcement on their website, saying that more than 171,000 ballots were cast. The state has just over 497,000 voters. Turnout for Republicans was 43% compared to 17% by Democrats and 10% for other parties and independents. Drivers traveling east of Mitchell should prepare for a long-term road closure beginning next week. The South Dakota Department of Transportation says the Highway 38 will be closing to through traffic on June 8th between Alexandria and Highway 25 as part of a major reconstruction project. The closure will stretch from 421st Avenue near Alexandria East to Highway 25 and is expected to remain in place through November. Motorists will be detoured using U.S. Highway 81, Interstate 90, and Highway 38P, also known as Riverside Road. Local access to homes and properties within the project area will be maintained. The project includes roadway reconstruction, drainage improvements, and intersection upgrades designed to improve safety and traffic flow. The $8 million project is expected to be completed by late November. This has been Drew Avery with your Saturday morning news.
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2: Mitchell's only live and local Color Radar weather here at the top of your hour. Today it's sunny and hot with a high near 95. It's breezy with southeast winds up to 20, gusts as high as 30. Tonight partly cloudy with a low around 69 and breezy with a south-southeast wind up to 20, gusts as high as 30. For your Sunday, partly sunny with a high near 92 and windy with a south-southeast wind up to 30, gusts as high as 40. For Monday, mostly sunny, high near 92, south winds up to 15, gusts as high as 20. 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

0: the most important meal of the day. If you're going outside today, golly, make sure you put on some sunscreen and make sure you protect yourself from that beaming sun that's going to be out there. Hopefully we avoid the humidity within this heat, because that'll make it a whole lot easier to bear out there, that's for sure. But hey guys, while you're out there roaming around throughout the town of Mitchell and our surrounding areas, make sure you're dialed in to 105.9 KMIT, because you can take us anywhere and everywhere you are. 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We're finally active again after a 3-year drought. I know it was too many years. I tried to tell them, they wouldn't listen to me. The old GM's gone, but we got the new GM. Stacy says we got to get back on X. I said, yes, we do. I'll make it happen. And I did. So give us a follow over there on X. Again, that is MitchellNowSD. We continue on the 9 o'clock hour. Music from Ashley McBride and Lainey Wilson coming up.
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0: 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It's time now to take a look at our events going on in and around Mitchell and MitchellNow.com. Right now here on your Saturday. Just got started over there. Is live music over there at the Marcus because the Palace City Farmers Market has begun for this summer. Started at 9 a.m. Things did, so get on over there. Also that started at 9 a.m. was Baby Days at the Doghouse and Training. Free family movie, The Smurfs. Doors just opened here at 9:30 here in just a little bit. It's the Smurfs showing, and movie starts at 10, so go ahead and get over there right now so you can get your popcorn and drink and sit down, because who doesn't want to munch on some popcorn while watching a movie? Palace City Brewing, got the Switchyard Social and some live music out there beginning at noon. We'll be out there as well. We'll talk about that a little bit more later on this morning. 2026 Summer Dinner Theater at the DW Black Box Theater at 6:30. SDGA Mid-Am Championships at Lakeview Golf Course happening today. Kiwanis Youth Baseball Tournament at the Cadwell Sports Complex and the MAC Triathlon at Hitchcock Park. For Sunday tomorrow, 2026 Summer Dinner Theater again at the DW Black Box Theater. Monday starts the MHS's Free Tech Camp at the Mitchell High School at 8:30. Then Quilting Club meets at Your Shop in Mitchell at 6. For Tuesday, Tech Camp continues, same time, same place, 8:30 at the Mitchell High School. And Wednesday, same thing, same time, same place at 8:30 at the Mitchell High School, that Tech Camp. Bilingual Story Time also on Wednesday at the Mitchell Public Library at 6:30. And having a ball with Bravenly on the 10th on that Wednesday as well, 7 p.m. to 9 at the Plains Commerce Bank Community Room. Got Corn Belt Team Camp, Girls Varsity at the Mitchell High School. 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Gauntlet Shoot happening at the Mitchell Gun Club. 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Let me double check. Nope. The fourth day of the Mitchell Free Tech Camp at the high school at 8:30. Pro Contracting Construction Reduction Auction at Pfeiffer's Auction and Realty in Mitchell at 10 a.m. Thursday, Storytime at the Mitchell Public Library at 10:30 a.m. on Thursday. 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Corn Belt Team Camps at various gyms throughout Mitchell. And then more Powderhorn Ranch Regulators Outlaw Gauntlet Shoot at the Mitchell Gun Club. And then the South Dakota VFW and Auxiliary Annual Convention at the Highland Conference Center. And those are your events going on in and around Mitchell at MitchellNow.com. 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
1: Mitchell's only live and local color radar weather. Sunny and hot today with a high near 95 and breezy with southeast winds up to 20 gusts as high as 30. For tonight, partly cloudy, low around 69 and breezy with south-southeast winds up to 20 gusts as high as 30. On Sunday, partly sunny, high near 92, windy with southeast winds up to 30 gusts as high as 40. And your Monday, mostly sunny, high near 92, south winds up to 15, becoming northwest in the afternoon, winds can gust as high as 20. 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

0: Change My Mind from Riley Green right here on KMIT. Riley Green, if you missed it earlier this week, we talked about him, you know, hoping for that dad life coming up soon. He's a busy guy right now, so he doesn't get to be a parent or really kind of settle down. So maybe once he finally gets to, whenever that is, because he's hot in the industry right now, he'll get to finally be old papa and finally find him a nice lady to settle down with. Trust me, Riley, it's pretty cool. I haven't done the baby thing yet, but settling down is fun. Hey, guys, I hope you guys had fun last night. Another edition of First Fridays on Main went down from 5 to 9 in downtown Mitchell. You enjoyed music from the Bad Habits Band and all that good stuff and everything that it had to offer. Well, make sure that you're prepared to come back next month on July 3rd, the day before the 4th of July, to explore downtown Mitchell yet again for another edition of First Fridays on Main. Well, of course, you can have that cold drink out there, some street games. There are food trucks, vendors, and things like that. Plenty of good vibes and outdoor family fun as well. And the Leighton Lee Band will be your performer next time out on First Fridays on Main. That's right, Leighton Lee Band going to be out there performing there for you. Little Birdie told me that he's been working on some new music, so maybe that'll debut over there. So you'll just have to go up to First Fridays on Main's next edition to find out on July 3rd. You can explore downtown Mitchell 5 to 9 p.m. Make sure you get yourselves on over there. Around the corner, we have music from Shania Twain and Kane Brown. Maybe we'll play even a Leighton Lee song. Who knows?
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0: John Party with Boots Off right here on KMIT. 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

0: Those only live in local Color Radar weather here at the top of your hour. Today it's sunny and hot with a high near 95. It's breezy with southeast winds up to 20, gusts as high as 30. Tonight partly cloudy with a low around 69 and breezy with a south-southeast wind up to 20, gusts as high as 30. For your Sunday, partly sunny with a high near 92 and windy with a south-southeast wind up to 30, gusts as high as 40. For Monday, mostly sunny, high near 92, south winds up to 15, gusts as high as 20. For weather information 24 hours a day, go to the Central Electric Weather page at KMIT.com or you can check out MitchellNow.com. 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
1: We've been to both Carolinas, seen a big Montana sky, driven up and down the coast a few times, London, Paris, paradise. But ain't got much memory of the scenes, come to think I missed them all. And damn,

0: Blake Shelton. Let him in anyway, right here on 105.9 KMIT. Hey, what's up? It's Uncle Drew here hanging out with you on a Saturday morning. Getting my last morning show duties for a while now. I do need the break. I mean, Mike, you got your break. Well, I mean, you got a quote-unquote break, but you were busy the whole time, and I understand. And you had to use a whole bunch of money, but you were on fatherly duty, so it all evens out, right? Anyway, guys, I'm hanging out here with you this morning. Got a little bit more time to go because I'll be sliding out here earlier than usual today because I got something to do that we're going to talk about here next time I get on here to pop on and yappity yap to you. But never forget that you can take us here at Real People, Real Country, KMIT, anywhere and everywhere you go. 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

with Let Me See You Girl right here on KMIT. And hey, in the last break, I forgot to remind you to follow us over there on X at Mitchell Now SD. We are back active again over on that social platform, so drop us a follow and keep up with us over there as well, just like you do on Facebook. If you have X, you don't have to make an account just to follow us. If you did, that'd be cool, but it's not required. Hey, today, we got some things going on from noon to 1 p.m. over at Palace City Brewing Company in Mitchell for their multi-brewery festival and Switch Yard Social. I'll be over there noon to 1, and I'll be giving out some general admission tickets available for today. Got a pair of general admission tickets to Rock the Country. That's right. You come on over there. You get yourself signed up. Make sure you give me your name, your email, and your phone number. You got to have all those things. All those things. If you're missing the contact info, we're going to have to draw somebody else. Make sure you put it all down when you sign up for some general admission tickets to Rock the Country. You don't want to miss it. As

That is your very special giveaway. Okay? So make sure you get on out there. And you've got a chance to get a KMIT and or cool t-shirt out there. Yeah, we got the merch out there too. So again, make sure you join us here today, noon to one, Pound City Brewing Company in Mitchell's, where we're going to be at for their multi-brewery festival and Switch Yard Social. Come out there and see me. Gentle.

0: social. Come out there and see me.
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0: Mitchell's only live and local color radar weather. Sunny and hot today with a high near 95 and breezy with southeast winds up to 20, gusts as high as 30. For tonight, partly cloudy, low around 69 and breezy with south-southeast winds up to 20, gusts as high as 30. On Sunday, partly sunny, high near 92, windy with southeast winds up to 30, gusts as high as 40. And your Monday, mostly sunny, high near 92, south winds up to 15, becoming northwest in the afternoon, winds can gust as high as 20. For weather information 24 hours a day, visit the Central Electric Weather page at KMIT.com, or you can check out MitchellNow.com. 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

Josh Ross, ain't how you look right here on KMIT. Nearly done with your 10 o'clock hour, and I decided to go into a little country music headline story. And I've got 13 secret Brett James songs you've known and loved for years. You could be familiar with Brett James, and maybe you're not, but most people probably are in the country music world. Brett James' best songs showcase him as one of the most talented and versatile songwriters of the 21st century. A career-breaking Carrie Underwood hit and a life-changing Kenny Chesney song are stealing headlines today, one day after his death in North Carolina's plane crash out there. To boil him down to any two or three songs would be lazy, insincere, and just plain rude. So we dove into more than that. The 57-year-old is a Nashville Songwriters Hall of Famer with more than 20 number one country songs among hundreds he helped write. Even a partial list of his catalog illustrates how capable he was of tapping into any emotion. Well, if you want to know about Brett Young, the Nashville Songwriters Hall of Fame confirmed James's death with a post to social media on Thursday night, so it's a recent passing of Mr. Brett James. The crash took place around 3 p.m. local time in Franklin, North Carolina. While it occurred near an elementary school, no children or staff at the school were harmed by the way. Now, here are the 13 Brett James songs. Let's dive on into these here. Something in the Water from Carrie Underwood. Dierks Bentley, I Hold On. Jason Aldean, The Truth. Kenny Chesney, You Saved Me. Brantley Gilbert, Bottoms Up. Martina McBride, Blessed. Scotty McCreery, I Love You This Big. Tim McGraw, Drugs Are Jesus. Gary Allen, Get Off on the Pain. Jessica Andrews, Who I Am. Sarah Evans, Cheatin'. Rascal Flatts, Summer Nights. Chris Cagle, Walmart Parking Lot. Those are all the songs that Brett James had a big hand in, aside from his own individual music. So, there you go. Rest in peace to Brett James. As we keep on going, music to finish out the hour, 11 o'clock coming up.

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1: Mitchell's only live and local Color Radar weather here at the top of your hour. Today it's sunny and hot with a high near 95. It's breezy with southeast winds up to 20, gusts as high as 30. Tonight partly cloudy with a low around 69 and breezy with a south-southeast wind up to 20, gusts as high as 30. For your Sunday, partly sunny with a high near 92 and windy with a south-southeast wind up to 30, gusts as high as 40. For Monday, mostly sunny, high near 92, south winds up to 15, gusts as high as 20. For weather information 24 hours a day, go to the Central Electric Weather page at KMIT.com or you can check out MitchellNow.com. 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

0: Somewhere in My Car from Keith Urban right here on 105.9 KMIT. It's your man, Uncle Drew, hanging out with you for another morning here on your morning show on your Saturday. I promise I'll give the morning show keys back to Mike on Monday. I promise. But hey, guys, don't forget, make sure you're giving us a follow over there on X if you have that platform over there, X, formerly known as Twitter. 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That's where everything's going to be, whether it's your news, your weather, your breaking news, your severe weather coverage, your sports coming up this season, and whatever sports we got right now. 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Rolling on through the final bit here. I'll be taking off early this hour here to get on over to Palace City Brewing to get set up for that Switchyard Social and everything they got going on there and try to give away some tickets and shirts. So we got a little bit more music. I'll get back in here soon. Next up, Chris Jansen, Me and a Beer soon.
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0: John Morgan, Friends Like That, right here on KMIT. Well, guys, we've had a good morning here so far, and you can have a good time at the Black and Gold Scramble. Friday, July 17th at Lakeview Golf Course. It is a four-man scramble and 18 holes of golf. A 12:30 p.m. shotgun start, $50 per player, or $200 per team. And you should name your team Uncle Drew's Goons or something. Just name it after me, because I don't get to go. I would definitely go and help you guys, or help the folks here as the proceeds directly benefit the Colonel Boys basketball program, my guys out there, and the Colonel Boys golf program. So go out there, name your team Uncle Drew's Goons or Uncle Drew's Bogey Boys, something. I don't know. 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We're one of the sponsors as well. You'll see us out there. excuse me. 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Well, guys, after our last look at weather, or our next look at weather here together, I'm going to head on out here, and we'll get ready for Grant coming on in here on this side of things. Yes, his first bit of KMIT action. So be nice to Grant as he takes over through 7. I got to look at weather with you, and then music from George Strait, and I'm out of here.
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1: Mitchell's only live and local color radar weather. Sunny and hot today with a high near 95 and breezy with southeast winds up to 20, gusts as high as 30. For tonight, partly cloudy, low around 69 and breezy with south-southeast winds up to 20, gusts as high as 30. On Sunday, partly sunny, high near 92, windy with southeast winds up to 30, gusts as high as 40. And your Monday, mostly sunny, high near 92, south winds up to 15, becoming northwest in the afternoon, winds can gust as high as 20. 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

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My name is Grant DeSetto. I'm with you up until 7 o'clock on this Saturday. Of course, we got the remote going on from Palace City Brewing. Always a good idea to get down there and see what Uncle Drew is up to. Or you can just, you know, hang out with me. And it's going to be a great time. It is a warm one. Perfect day to head to Lake Mitchell. Maybe put your toes in the sand. Here's Zach Brown Band. That guy

0: 105.9 KMIT, Drew Avery on hand here out for our remote broadcast at Palace City Brewery, and I am joined by Mr. Brett Farnham. Brett, thanks for joining me here on our remote broadcast today.
1: Thanks, Drew. Beautiful day on the prairie.
0: Absolutely. A hot one out here, too. Thank goodness a lot of people over here got some shade, and we're out here for the Multi-Brewery Festival and Switchyard Social going on until 4. And tell me a little bit about this Switchyard Social. I've never been to one. I don't know how many people here have been to one, but I'm a newbie here, so let me in on what the Switchyard Social is.
1: Since we opened our brewery about a year and a half ago, we have a lot of new patrons that have never been to a craft brewery. And I'm a huge craft beer fan, and a lot of my friends are. So we've gone to beer events all across the United States, even in other countries. So we were working really hard, and with our new addition, Lindsay, who's on our team now, she's hosted a huge beer fest, 80 breweries out in New England. And so she spearheaded this, and we got 27 breweries represented here. 23 of the actual brewers are here. So get to visit with people, get to hang out, try a lot of good beers, at least 75 beers here. So come on down. We've still got a lot of tickets. General admission starts at 1 o'clock. So food trucks, shade, misters, games. Come down, have fun, and spend the day with us.
0: And I assume any new folks that haven't, you know, tried all these 75 different beers that you got, get to do a little taste test maybe before they try or, like, purchase one of the beers?
1: Well, you're going to get, basically, you're going to get 3-ounce samples, unlimited. So you can go back. If you're not a fan of certain styles, you want to try it, you can always dump and rinse and go on to another one. So you're going to get, and then in our brew house, you can actually buy beers from Palace City Brewing also. So you're not going to purchase as many here. You're just going to purchase that general admission ticket and have unlimited samples all afternoon.
0: There you go. And you got VIP tickets as well, right?
1: VIP, they just stormed through the door here. So we had 100 of those. We capped it at 100, and we have at least 150 more people. But I know a lot of friends have told me they're going to come on down and join us. Even you can buy tickets right here. So you'll get a souvenir glass commemorative. We do have some great-looking T-shirts that you can purchase and take home. Commemorative of the event. Mitchell's first ever brewery and first ever beer festival.
0: There you go. And guys, it sounds good to me. Make sure you come on out here, get some general admission tickets. The VIPs are gone, but you can still get a GA and come on out and try all these 75 different beers that they got on out here. You get to taste test them, so why not? Come on out here and have a good time. Make sure you put on the sunscreen, of course, like we did here today, and come on out here and have a great time. And remember, we're out here giving away some Rock the Country general admission tickets as well, valued at over $700. Two pairs of tickets. Come get signed up, and you can also possibly win a KMIT or cool T-shirt as well. Drew Avery here, broadcasting live. That was Mr. Brett Farnham. We'll come back with some more the rest of the hour. All right here on KMIT, it's Drew Avery, broadcasting live.

0: We're barely 2 months until he will be at the Corn Palace. Of course, him and Andy Grammer, the headlining acts this year at the Corn Palace Festival. I can't wait. Hopefully, and I doubt it will happen because I'll be doing high school football, so our schedules probably won't be able to line up where I could go to the show, but it is on my bucket list. I want to see him live, so hopefully it works out for me.
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1: Mitchell's Only Live in Local Color Radar Weather. Today, sunny and hot with a high near 95, breezy with the southeast wind of 15 to 20 miles per hour, gusts as high as 30. Tonight, partly cloudy, a low of 69, breezy with the southeast wind of 15 to 20, and yes, gusts stay at 30 miles per hour. Tomorrow, partly sunny, a high near 91. Breezy with the southeast wind at 15 to 25 miles per hour with gusts as high as 35. And then Sunday night, the chance for rain returns, a 20% chance of showers and thunderstorms, partly cloudy with a low around 65. Breezy with the southeast wind at 15 to 20 miles per hour with gusts as high as 30 miles per hour. Monday, more of the same, mostly sunny, high 92. South wind 10 to 15, becoming west-northwest in the afternoon, gusts as high as 20 miles per hour. Right now, it is 87 already in Mitchell.

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1: Here on hand for our Switchyard Social out here at Talon City Brewery and the Motown Brewery Festival. I'm joined now by Mr. Jason Greenway. Jason, thanks for joining us.
2: Hey, appreciate having us.
1: Of course, we're glad to have you here, and this is going on until 4 o'clock. I was talking to Brent earlier, and he said there's 75 different beers out here. How many different vendors do we have?
2: We have 28 different brewers here today, or breweries represented here today. And then, of course, we've got a few food trucks down here as well. So I guess there's over 30 vendors here today.
1: A lot of beer, a lot of brew going on out here. And I understand that you used to be right here in Mitchell. You left Mitchell for a little bit, but then came back when Talon City Brewery got started here. What brought you back here? How did you get convinced to come on back and be a part of this as the main brew guy?
2: Yeah. Well, I was born and raised here in Mitchell. I attended college in Sioux Falls. After I graduated, I moved back briefly. My job moved me to Sioux Falls. I stayed there for almost 10 years. My wife and I decided to move back when we were approached to be a part of Talon City Brewing. It was just too much fun to not be a part of. So got to move back to my hometown. We're super, super thankful we did. We love it here. That's kind of part of having this beer festival here is we just want people to see what kind of a gem, you know, Mitchell is. And, you know, being a new brewery, a lot of people don't know we exist. So what a way to highlight our outdoor space, which, of course, if you haven't been here, I think most people would tell you it's a beautiful outdoor venue.
1: Absolutely. Guys, they still do have general admission tickets for you to come get and come be a part of this social that goes on until 4 o'clock. And, Jason, talk to me about this social here. This is the first time this is happening here in Mitchell. And you guys, I understand, want to keep this going here, and you want to bring other events here as well.
2: Yeah, absolutely. There's just a need for beer festivals where the vendors are represented by the breweries themselves or people who work at the breweries themselves. So of the 28 breweries we have here, 25 of them are being poured by people who either work at the brewery, brew the beer, or own the brewery. So we had a few late dropouts just with schedules, but our kind of vision is to have a festival where you get to go talk to the people who know a lot about their beer and are really proud of that beer. It just makes for a great environment. It's a lot different than the big festivals that you go to where distributors or volunteers pouring beer. Nothing wrong with that, but this is just a more intimate setting. So I think a lot of fun for a lot of people.
1: Most definitely. Talon City Brewing has been here for a little over a year now. When was that anniversary? It was recently, was it not?
2: Yeah, we celebrated our one-year anniversary in November, so I guess we're rolling up on about 18 months open.
1: That is awesome. And if you haven't been out here at Talon City Brewing, it is west of the depot right here in Mitchell. Come on out. You'll see all the big tents and all the brews happening. Come on here. Like we said, there are general admission tickets still available. And we're also giving away a pair of tickets for Rock Country. We are probably going to draw those next time that you hear from us. Maybe we'll have Jason come on back over here and draw these tickets for us. And we got a pair of shirts to give away as well. So plenty still going on here. We're going here until 1. This goes on until 4. Jason, thanks for joining us here. Anything else you want to add before we get off?
2: Yeah, I just want to say, you know, it's a hot day out here. Come have some cold beer, plenty of ice water. We've got Mr. set up and yard game, so there's some respite from the heat. So come out here, have a great time.
1: Absolutely, guys. You heard it from Jason right there. Jason Greenway with me here is Drew Ivory, broadcasting live on 105.9 KMIT.
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W-I-T. That was Graylin James with Water at a Wedding. It's Blake Shelton now with God's Country. Blake Shelton, of course, Mr. Gwen Stefani. I'm glad that it hasn't really changed his personality. He's still country.

0: location.
1: 105.9 KMIT, Drew Avery on hand one last time out here at Palace City Brewery for the Multi-Brewery Festival and Switchyard Social. I am joined now by Lindsay George, the operations and I believe it is production manager. All right, see, I knew I had it. Lindsay's joining us. Thank you for joining us, Lindsay.
2: Hi, nice to see you.
1: Yes. So it's been a fun day out here, and they're going on until 4. Don't forget to come on out here. General admission tickets are still available. And, Lindsay, you are the one that was kind of in charge of making this whole thing happen. You haven't been here long, but you're making big waves. What made you bring this here to Mitchell?
2: Well, I have a lot of experience doing that at my old brewery out in Maryland where I moved from. We put on several different large brewery festivals like this, and the owners here, Doug and Brett, they wanted to – one of the biggest things they wanted to do was try to have a – festival here because they wanted Mitchell to have one for the first time. So that was one of our biggest goals right off the start.
1: And you said you came here from Maryland. What brought you here from Maryland?
2: I came here because I love this town. I grew up coming here in the summer, every summer. My mom and dad and all my grandparents and tons of family are all from here. I came here every summer growing up and just felt right when they offered me a job.
1: So you didn't have to worry about the culture shock like I did when I came from Texas. You visited all the time. It wasn't anything new to you when you got here. So it was all fun and games when you got here. But, hey, there's a lot of different vendors and a lot of different beers out here. Talk about how you selected, or if you guys selected, the vendors that were here, and how do they come up with all these 75 different beers to bring to this?
2: So we wanted to make it not just

0: about breweries, showcasing breweries in South Dakota, but also breweries throughout the Midwest. So we have people from Nebraska, Iowa, Minnesota, and North Dakota as well. So we wanted to make it a fun event for everybody and an opportunity for people in Mitchell who might not be able to go to some of these breweries in other states to be able to taste some stuff and maybe find somebody that they've never even heard of before.
1: And you said you've been here since February. How have you settled in kind of the midst of just off the tail end of the one-year anniversary for Powell City Brewery? It was about 3 months later you arrived. How have you settled in so far, and how are you liking it being officially here in Mitchell?
0: I love it. The only thing I'm missing is the ocean.
1: Aren't we all? We could all dive in an ocean right now and feel a whole lot better than crisping in the sun.
0: Right.
1: But, guys, like we said, this is going on until 4 o'clock. The Switchyard Social and Multi-Brewery Festival here at Palace City Brewing in Mitchell. About a year and a half has been going on, and it's time to pick some winners here today. We have two pairs of tickets for Rock Country, and we have a KMIT and cool T-shirt to give away. Lindsay's going to be selecting our T-shirt first. This is for a KMIT T-shirt. Winner is going to be Seth Wieman. Well, he's got the phone number on there. Hopefully he picks up his phone number. This is for the cool shirt. And we got Dawn Parola. Okay, and now this is the big one. We got two pairs of tickets here. It's for Rock the Country, valued at over $700 for all these tickets. And our first winner is going to be Jen Herring. Jen Herring, our first winner of this pair of tickets. And we got one more. Lindsay's diving in for the final pair of tickets. Who will it go to? That is Beth Schreider. All right. Those are all our winners right there. And, hey, we don't have them on hand for you. Sorry, but we'll have them for you at the beginning of this week. Definitely next week here for you. Make sure you have those phones ready and those emails prepared to open. I know you got a lot of unread emails. Make sure you read ours. If you want to come get your tickets for Rock the Country. So congratulations to our winners. And we'll have the T-shirts for you as well. Lindsay, anything else you want to add about everything that's going on here and anything upcoming for Palace City Brewery that the folks should know about?
0: Sure. Yeah, we have, I mean, again, we still have tickets available. They are selling pretty fast. We probably have about 50 tickets left. We're open from 1 to 4 still. And then after today, after 4 o'clock, the brewery is open again for the public. And we've got some really fun bands and food trucks and things going on throughout the rest of the summer. So please come check us out.
1: And what are the hours for the brewery again? They open every day of the week?
0: We are. We open every day of the week. Sunday and Monday, we're open from, Sunday, we're open from 12 to 7. Monday through Thursday, we're open 3 to 9. And then Friday and Saturday, we're open 12 to 10.
1: There you go. Lindsay, thanks for joining us.
0: Thank you so much.
1: Of course. And guys, like we said, this is going on until 4, so you still got plenty of time to come on out here. A few more hours of this Multi-Brewery Festival and Switchyard Social. Plenty of general admission tickets left. No more VIPs. You got to be quicker than that, but still going on out here. Come out and have some fun. And for you winners, make sure you come on by. We'll give you a call, give you an email, let you know that you won, to remind you to come get your tickets and or your T-shirt. This has been Drew Ivory, broadcasting live on 105.9 KMIT.

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2: Real people, real country, KMIT. I'm Grant Ducetto. It's time to take a look at the weather. Today's sunny and hot, a high near 95, breezy with the southeast wind, 15 to 20 miles per hour, gusts as high as 30 miles per hour. Partly cloudy tonight, a low of 69, breezy with the southeast wind at 15 to 20 miles per hour, gusts as high as 30. Tomorrow, partly sunny, a high near 91, breezy with the southeast wind, 15 to 25 miles per hour, gusts as high as 35. Tomorrow night, a 20% chance of showers and thunderstorms, partly cloudy, a low around 65, breezy with the southeast wind, 15 to 20 miles per hour, gusts as high as 30. Monday, mostly sunny, a high near 92, south wind 10 to 15 miles per hour. It becomes west-northwest in the afternoon. Wind gusts could be as high as 20 miles per hour.

0: Real people, real country, KMIT Blackhawk with Goodbye Says It All. I would have to say, as far as their influence on the next generation of music, Blackhawk is one of the more influential acts of the 1990s, certainly maybe compared to their fame at that time. Obviously, Garth Brooks or George Strait or Alan Jackson, they are going to leave a legacy. But Blackhawk, the three-part harmonies, the southern rock edge to it, you can definitely hear their influence throughout the years, especially starting, say, late 2000s.
1: Save this.
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0: Tony live in local color radar weather. The afternoon forecast, sunny and hot to high near 95, breezy with the southeast wind at 15 to 20 miles per hour with gusts as high as 30 miles per hour. Tonight, partly cloudy, a low of around 69, breezy with the southeast wind at 15 to 20 miles per hour, gusts as high as 30. Tomorrow, partly sunny and a high near 91, breezy. Southeast winds at 15 to 25, gusts as high as 35 miles per hour. And tomorrow night, a 20% chance of showers and thunderstorms, partly cloudy with a low around 65, breezy with the southeast wind at 15 to 20 miles per hour, gusts as high as 30. On Monday, mostly sunny, a high near 92, south wind 10 to 15 miles per hour, becoming west-northwest in the afternoon. Winds could gust as high as 20 miles per hour. Cole Swindell, you should be here. Cole Swindell, of course, he will be here at the Corn Palace in the not-too-distant future, the end of summer, late August. 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
1: It's perfect outside, it's like God let me dial

0: Real people, real country, KMIT. I mentioned that I went and saw He-Man last night. It gets a thumbs down from me. It's about a half hour too long. It's over 2 hours. It's actually close to 2 hours, 20 minutes. And that entire extra half hour of running length that it didn't need, jokes, making fun of He-Man and Man-at-Arms. And I want to see a movie about He-Man. I don't need you to tell me how dumb the idea is. That's not going to get me to come back.
1: Hey, Jen, you ready for a girls' night in?
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Real people, real country, KMIT. It is time to take a look at Mitchell's only live and local weather color radar. Today, sunny, windy, and hot, high 95, southeast winds up to 35 miles per hour. Tonight, partly cloudy, a low of 69. Tomorrow, partly sunny and windy, high 91, southeast winds up to 30 miles per hour. And on Monday, mostly sunny, continued hot weather, high 91, southwest winds up to 15 miles per hour. My name is Grant Fusetto. I will be with you up until 7 o'clock. Right now, it's Walker Hayes here in the 2 o'clock hour, Fancy Life. My God.

I would say the late 80s, maybe early 90s, but really that 87 to 89 range, right as Randy Travis was bringing back that traditional sound to country radio. That's kind of where Ella Langley would slot in for me. And you just don't get a lot of that right now in the country music scene on the female side, maybe since Miranda Lambert.

0: It's Miranda Lambert.
1: I can. 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

Real people, real country, KMIT, Jason Aldean, don't tell on me. Tonight, it is game three of the Stanley Cup Finals. Tied one apiece. He goes from Carolina and shifts over to Vegas. What a finals it has been so far for hockey. Close games, big comebacks, a ton of fun. Hopefully you've been watching. If not, start tonight.

0: This weekend, today is the day as far as Wheel Jam goes. It is jam-packed from morning until night. So if you want to make sure that you're not missing anything while you're at the South Dakota State Fairgrounds, go over to MitchellNow.com, pull up the story, and see exactly what's happening at Wheel Jam. It ends tomorrow with the parade. They've also got a pancake breakfast and even a lunch before they wrap things up.
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Tomorrow, partly sunny and windy, a high 91, southeast winds up to 30 miles per hour. And on Monday, mostly sunny, continued hot weather, high 91, southwest winds up to 15 miles per hour. It is toasty out there right now in Mitchell. We're looking at 94 degrees. So make sure you have plenty of water if you're doing something outside. Chevrolet now.

0: Real people, real country, KMIT, Riley Green there, Change My Mind. Riley Green, of course, a former reality TV star. He was on not one but two seasons of CMT's Redneck Island. He was eliminated rather quickly in season four, comes back for season five, wins the whole thing, split a $100,000 prize. I think we can all agree that that would do some wonders for the old personal finances.
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Mitchell Zoni live in local color radar weather. I'm Grant Ducetto with you up until 7 o'clock. Time to take a look at the forecast today. Sunny, windy, high 95 degrees. Southeast winds up to 35 miles per hour. Tonight, partly cloudy, low 69. Tomorrow, partly sunny and windy, high 91. Southeast winds up to 30 miles per hour. On Monday, it will be mostly sunny with continued hot weather, high 91. Southwest winds up to 15 miles per hour. It is 95 in Mitchell.

0: Real people, real country, KMIT, Lady A there with Compass. Of course, Lady A and the Chicks, the two band names that were of, I guess, notoriety at the time, that changed their name in the wake of the initial BLM issues right after the death of George Floyd. Obviously, Lady A used to be Lady Antebellum. I figured at this point they would have changed their name back. It does still confuse people from time to time, though. So if you're wondering who Lady A is, it's Lady Antebellum. If you're wondering who the Chicks are, if we ever played their music, it's the Dixie Chicks.
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1: Oh, yeah. Billy's at the bar. He's been there all night. First 10 beers he's had.

Real People, Real Country, KMID. That was Casey Musgraves with Loneliest Girl. A little local event, some music. It's not country music per se, but it is local live entertainment. We're talking about the Hitchcock Park Band Show this Wednesday at 7:30. It will be the first concert series for the Mitchell Municipal Band. The title of the show is Nature's Fury. So I don't know exactly which orchestra pieces that they will be choosing, but it sounds interesting. Could be a lot of fun.

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Mitchell's only live and local radar color weather. It's time to take a look at the forecast. Today's sunny, windy, and hot. High 95, southeast winds up to 35 miles per hour. Tonight, partly cloudy, a low of 69. Tomorrow, partly sunny and windy, high 91, southeast winds up to 30 miles per hour. On Monday, mostly sunny, continued hot weather. It will be 91, southwest winds up to 15 miles per hour. Right now, it is 95 degrees in Mitchell. If that were to hold through the night, I could see you being sleepless in your house or sleepless in the hotel like Luke Combs is here. KMI.

0: Real People, Real Country, KMIT. They're talking about heat indices of 105 on Wednesday. It's going to be hot. It's going to be dry. It will also be windy. I know that things have greened up here in late spring as we've gotten some rain, etc. But we will still be under what I would consider elevated fire danger. It might not be a red flag warning, but definitely elevated fire danger. So if you're doing things like burning brush, etc., just be careful this week.
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0: Chris Young and Kane Brown, famous friends, real people, real country, KMIT. I'm Grant Ducetta with you up until 7 o'clock tonight. It is June 6th. You know what that means. It's a somber day. Maybe one of this country's finest moments. I'm talking about D-Day. They stormed the beaches of Normandy early in the morning, European time. So word had already come down here in the middle of the country. People actually began to pack churches. 11 o'clock at night, midnight, waiting on word, hoping that it would be successful. It's really a fascinating story, D-Day. Obviously one of the largest amphibious landings ever conceived by man. But Dwight Eisenhower, the general at the time in the European theater, he was concerned that it wouldn't work. Nobody knew if it was going to work. He actually had a letter written up that was addressed to President FDR that he would resign if this didn't go well. So everybody was waiting with bated breath. It certainly, as no operation of that size could be a perfect one, but it got the job done. We got a foothold in Europe and eventually won World War II.
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Real People, Real Country, KMIT. You may not have known this was going on. It actually ended at the end of May. It was the Dessert Rumble the entire month. I feel like Michael Buffer, by the way. Oh, let's get ready to rumble. Dessert Rumble. Who won? It was different area restaurants. Their desserts up for the title. I'll tell you who took it later.

0: Real people, real country, KMIT, Ian Munsick, Love is Blind. I promised you a winner in the Rumble Dessert, which was being done by the Mitchell Area Chamber of Commerce. Area restaurants submitting one of their desserts for the competition. The winner is Adamo's, and the dish in particular, the Torta di Fragole, which is strawberry cake. Now, my birthday was May 26th, which just happened to be my first day here at the station. So I actually had a birthday dinner with family at Adamo's the Friday before that, when they were all in town right after I had moved here from Michigan. So I had the Torta di Fragole, and it's delicious. I got to say, it's wonderful. If you don't know what that translates to from Italian, it's strawberry cake. So strawberry icing, a little bit of yellow cake, maybe even a lemon flavor in the actual body of the cake, and it's perfect.
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1: Mitchell's only live in local radar color weather. It's time to take a look at the forecast. It will be 95 for a high today, sunny, windy, and hot. Southeast winds up to 35 miles per hour. Tonight we drop to 69 degrees under partly cloudy skies. Tomorrow, partly sunny and windy, high 91. Southeast winds up to 30 miles per hour. On Monday, mostly sunny, continued hot weather. High 91, southwest winds up to 15 miles per hour. Right now, it is 95 degrees in Mitchell. Dustin Lynch, thinking about you. I'm thinking about a dip in the pool. That's what I'm

0: Real people, real country, KMIT, Zach Topp, and I Never Lie. I would never lie personally about the success of the Mitchell Colonels girls golf team. They had a scintillating year. I'm talking about third in the state in Class 2A type of year. In fact, they just wrapped up earlier this week the state tournament for golf, and they finished in third. Aberdeen Central was first. Coming in second was O'Gorman. And then there were the Colonels. They had four different golfers finish in the top 17. So it really was a balanced team effort. Congratulations to the girls and continued success in the years to come.
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Real people, real country, KMIT. Coming up, it's Megan Maroney and Kenny Chesney, and they actually toured together, so I have a feeling that this tune is fairly autobiographical. It's called You Had to Be There on KMIT.

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1: 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It's time to take a look at Mitchell's only live and local radar color weather. And of course, it is going to be a hot forecast. Tonight, partly cloudy. We'll have a low of 69 degrees. Tomorrow, partly sunny and windy, high 91. Southeast winds up to 30 miles per hour. On Monday, mostly sunny, continued hot weather, high 91. Southwest winds up to 15 miles per hour. It's going to be warm probably all week, so just keep that in mind. In fact, the hottest weather might come on Wednesday. Parker McCollum now, to be loved by you.

0: Real people, real country, KMIT, Riley Green there with There Was a Girl. Talk about a start to your career, by the way. There Was a Girl, and then, of course, If Grandpa's Never Died. I mean, those are two bangers, back to back, to start your country music career. I'm one of those people that can listen to, I kind of get obsessed with the song, and I'll wear it out for a week or two, and then, not that I won't ever listen to it again, but I just, I'm on repeat for a week to 2 weeks with something that I really love, and that's how I was with If Grandpa's Never Died. It just extremely re-listenable, in my opinion.
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0: Real people, real country, KMIT, Russell Dickerson, worth your while. Make sure you're checking out MitchellNow.com for the latest in local news. We published the President's List from Mitchell Technical College for the spring semester. Almost 400 kids made the President's List this year. That's a GPA of 3.5 or better. And a lot of the names on that list had asterisks next to it, which means a 4.0 GPA. A ton of studying being done, a lot of success in the classroom. That's always worth celebrating.
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3: Mitchell Sony live in local radar color weather. The forecast tonight, partly cloudy, lows of 69 degrees. Tomorrow, partly sunny and windy, high 91. Southeast winds up to 30 miles per hour. On Monday, it'll be mostly sunny, continued hot weather, high 91. Southwest winds up to 15 miles per hour. Currently in Mitchell, it's 92 degrees. It's Blake Shelton. Sure be cool if you did. We'll take coolness wherever we can find it right now.
4: I was

kind of is a merger between the redone USFL and the redone XFL. They came together. They created the UFL. Yeah, it is not the Super Bowl, but they are in the playoffs. The semifinals are tomorrow, and then they have what they call the United Bowl next week. So if you're really jonesing for football in the dead of summer, you still got an option.

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Mitchell's only live in local radar color weather. Let's take a look at the forecast tonight. We'll drop to 69 degrees under partly cloudy skies. Tomorrow, it's partly sunny and windy, a high 91. Southeast winds up to 30 miles per hour. On Monday, mostly sunny, continued hot weather, high 91. Southwest winds up to 15 miles per hour. The current temperature in Mitchell, a blistering 90 degrees. Dylan Carmichael now on KMIT.

0: Real People, Real Country, KMID. That was the newest from Megan Maroney, Beautiful Things. Speaking of beautiful things, I'm blessing you with my presence for another hour. My name is Grant Ducetto. Thank you for joining me here on a Saturday evening. Hopefully your weekend is going great. There are all kinds of options. Of course, we had the event down at Palace City Brewing earlier today, and then up in Huron, you got Wheel Jam. Lots of good stuff going on outside. Maybe even want to check out a movie. It feels like movies are back in vogue. I'll tell you what's expected to be number one at the top of the box office chart this weekend later this hour.
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0: Real People, Real Country, KMIT. There are two new movies in theaters this weekend. One of them is going to be at the top of the box office. That would be Scary Movie. You may remember the spoofs that used to be out, I would say mid-2000s, maybe late-2000s, when Scary Movie was kind of at the height of its popularity. Well, there's a new one, and it's going to be number one. The other new film this weekend, not doing as hot, that would be He-Man and the Masters of the Universe. That's going to debut, maybe, with about $30 million.
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Color radar weather. Let's take a look at the forecast tonight. Partly cloudy, a low of 69. Tomorrow, it'll be partly sunny and windy, high 91. Southeast winds gusting up to 30 miles per hour. On Monday, mostly sunny, continued hot weather. The high expected to be 91 degrees. Southwest winds up to 15 miles per hour. Right now, we're down to 87 degrees in Mitchell. Tucker Wetmore, Burnett, KMIT.

0: Real people, real country, KMIT. When I was younger, I used to have my parents take me to the comic shop. Pretty common for early to mid-90s, and kind of the running gag among the comic shop industry is that the fans, who are known for being rather passionate about comics, it's a stereotype that nerds probably deserve. The stereotype is that they know more about the titles and the storylines running than the actual comic book shop owners themselves. That happens occasionally in radio. It just happened to me. That was actually the first time I heard So Lefty in Boston. I kind of dug it. What'd you think?
1: Hey, John, why so glum?
2: I just got let go. The company's downsizing. This is the third time in the last 2 years. I'm done with this.
1: Have you thought about My Computer Career? I've heard they can train you for a career in IT in just a few months, including cybersecurity and the basics of AI, and you don't need prior training or experience. Now that's a recession-resistant career.
2: 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I'll check them out.
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